0: 98. So have you ever heard of a Turon? Well, it's a mix of a tourist and, well, you can guess the rest. And the latest example comes from Yellowstone, where a mom had her kid pose right next to a bison for a photo. Yeah, the same bison that they tell you to stay at least 25 yards from because they just flip out. And that's not a suggestion. Like, you might get launched into next week. But nobody wants their trip to end with. And that's when the bison chose violence. So be on your best behavior when you go out here on these vacations. I got more variety coming up next.
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0: 98. So if you think your food delivery went off the rails because they forgot your sauce for your nuggets, wait until you hear this. A DoorDash robot, yeah, an actual robot, rolled right into an active SWAT situation in Arizona, just like another Tuesday delivery. Police are yelling at it to leave, and the robot just keeps going. No fear, no hesitation. Just locked in on that order like, I've got a job to do. They literally had to call DoorDash to come get it. No word on what was inside. But imagine the risking it all for a burrito. I got more variety coming up next.
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0: Olivia Rodrigo. She was on Good Morning America this morning talking about how she was launching an all-women's music festival later this year.
1: When I pictured this festival, I had an image in my head of girls sitting underneath a tree, like making
2: their little
1: daisy chain, or like flower crowns or friendship bracelets. And so I came up with the name Daisy Chain Fields. And I also just like the idea of a daisy chain, how we can all be individual links in this chain that is like larger than the individual.
2: And surprisingly strong.
1: Surprisingly strong, yes, and beautiful. I'm so excited about the lineup. My friend Chapel Roan is going to do it. Dochi, Bikini Kill, and Kathleen Hanna is a huge hero of mine. 100% of the net proceeds of the festival go to charity, which is something...
2: 100%.
1: Yeah, and all of the incredible artists who are on the bill are doing it for free for charity, which is just a real testament to their hearts as well as their talent.
0: Daisy Chains Fields is going to be an all-women's music fest. 100% of all the proceeds will go to women's charities, and it will take place in August in Irvine, California.
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6: 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I'm staying in room 22, and I was wondering if there was anyone I could chat with about my sheets. They seem to be making me just really itchy.
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6: Yeah, it's not a big deal. 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

0: Like, ooh, like, for sure, like, ooh, isn't that cute? 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

0: Q98 and Harry Styles. These are some of the worst first names people have ever heard. You're going to love these. Ready? The name A, B, C, D, E. It's pronounced Absidy, I swear. Number two is Lester. The name ESPN, but it's pronounced Espen. Ursula, the Little Mermaid ruined that. Marvin, Bertha, Nave, which is heaven backwards. Archibald, Mulva, and my brother's gonna love this. Todd. The worst first names people have heard. Oh my gosh. More variety on the way. Taylor Swift coming up. I've also got One Direction.
1: Hey, it's Jeff Davis. 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
13: July may be 1 week away, but it sure doesn't feel like it today. And overnight, still comfortable with mostly clear skies. Look for a Thursday morning low down to 66. Then Thursday, we start to get hot again with partly cloudy skies. Look for a high of 93. I'm meteorologist Wes Owenstein for your exclusive 10-day forecast. 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
1: Now I have a cat. Any cat owners? Yeah. I love my cat. I don't know if other cat owners have experienced this. Whenever I play with my cat in the middle of playing, she'll stop and react to another presence that's in the room that she clearly sees and hears. And then she'll follow it across the room. And then at one point, I assume it vanishes because she goes back to playing with me like nothing happened. And it's unnerving, all right? Because I'm brushing up against the netherworld. I have friends who go, I wish my kitty could talk. I don't. Because if my cat could talk, it would be three things. Annoying, and then terrifying, and then annoying again. That's all it would be all day. Not like that little chicken treat you gave me. I'll have another chicken treat. If you have another chicken treat, I'll eat another chicken treat. Is that treat? Oh, demon. Demon just came in the room. It's walking across the room. It has a coyote head. Now the coyote head is splitting open. It's two baby heads. Now it's pointing at you. Now it's gone. Hey, you have another chicken treat?
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